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1: Chief, thank you. Let's go now. Structure fire has been reported. Engine 36, engine 35, engine 26, truck 36, truck 33, battalion 9, battalion 6, engine 50 is RIT, North Oak Cliff Boulevard and Mayflower Drive, box 26006. 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

0: Engine 8 to truck 17. Truck 17, go. Folks, with a call back, they're going to be right after the Haskell exit, so we're going to loop around and get to Latimer. Truck 17, proceed.
1: Still talking with them on the phone. Yes, you do have one 8008 Herb Keller. Stand by.

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0: And your 14, go to Comtown 12.

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1: They got it. Sorry about them.
0: Appreciate it. Thank you.

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0: Sure, okay. 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Rescue one, you can disregard, rescue 43's got it.

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0: We're clear. We're going to give it back 47. We're down the street.
1: Receive. 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
1: Team. We're clear from the hospital. You take direction 53.
2: 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Listen, 19 is going to take the abdominal pain.

0: Battalion 1.
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1: That's a negative, Battalion 1.
0: Battalion 1, Battalion 3, are y'all at the station?
2: We're en route.
0: We got it.

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0: 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We're clear. We'll take that on Holly Hill off the truck. 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
1: 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Disregard. 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

0: 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Person 2122 Highland Road, truck 53, you're clear.
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1: 4, keep it up. Rescue 3 in disregard. Rescue 4 has got it.
2: 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Thank you very much, Rescue 4.

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0: 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We can take that runoff Rescue 75 at 210. Lily.
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0: Engine 51 to 783. 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Reese, appreciate it. Q44.
1: Q44.
0: The numbers are right, it's just going to be on Collins.
1: Yeah, I'll update it for you.

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Call back a straight to place. Do you have a wet 3 word? Stand by, Engine 44.

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1: Just saw that 44 was on an unconscious person. We're getting this as a welfare check, I guess.
0: Receiving is
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0: the call that we were on is at a different address. It's on Cooper and Central. I believe our engine is headed that way. Do they still need us to head that way with them?
1: Hey, Cooper and Central, stand by. Let me check. They should be on location.

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0: Engine 34 to rescue CP, you can discharge.
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0: 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It's the southernmost gate. You see the horseshoe and come back around. 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Actually, face is Greenville.

0: 120, that's me, that's the thing that we referred from the companies, which they did not have one, only their callback number.
1: Nice.
2: We're clear from our last police run. We will take this police run at the Jack in the Box of Westmoreland and Clarendon off Rescue 52.
1: It's 20.
0: 20, go ahead.
1: Address 10401 Whitney Lane is not a house. Looks like it's a church, so we're going to go in and clear up. There's nothing found here, thank you.
0: Receiving 20, received. It appears the subscriber was not at their home location when the GPS was activated. That will be all we have. Yeah, you can make it clear.
1: Received.

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0: 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I had a comment number three. 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
0: Yes, ma'am. If you go ahead and sign a rescue.
1: Briefing rescue about it. 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

0: rescue aid patient stated she was in a townhome.
1: Reese, there's about four different buildings here.

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Marie Stevens in 43. 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

0: 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Rescue 47. 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
1: It is 11.
0: You sure a secondary location that is barely possible picking up two?
1: Of course, it is 11.

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1: Okay.
0: Rescue 8. Apartment number is going to be 330. 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

0: Engine 43, be advised, you do have one element en route. I'm going to try to look up to the phone number and see if I can't get you a possible address associated with that number.
1: Received. Security guard from 7-Eleven said he found the vehicle at the apartments behind the 7-Eleven. He said the guy's no longer in the vehicle, but we're going to go over there and see if our bag is there.
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0: 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Put in a what three words, line 13.
1: Reason you want to take it, I just spoke with security. They have nothing at this address. All security guards suspended. There's no GSW location.
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0: Location, there's no one here that has any information about any gunshot wound or anything on this location.
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1: Yeah, we're inside the residence speaking to the homeowner.
0: Right.

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We're clear from the hospital. 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

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We're cleared up from our last run. We'll take that run off Rescue 47.

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0: Receive, we're disregarding Rescue 56.

0: 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You can disregard.
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0: 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This came from the police side.
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1: We have a 7-minute ETA to that call with truck 10. If we can beat Rescue 56 there, we'll take it from them.
0: Rescue 56, what's your ETA to 3623 Amber Hills?
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1: 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Rescue 19 assigned.

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1: Is this for 1211 Commerce or 1200 Main? I'm getting both in the comments.

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1: Oh, 3 receives. 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
1: Red 21. I was just trying to confirm you're one of both Red 1 and 21 at the time.
0: Confirmed it.
1: Perfect.

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1: 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Thank you, 49.

0: 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The correct confusion is between the 12 and 14. Between 12 and 14.
1: Say 12 to 14, thanks.
0: Raising.

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1: That's affirmative, we got it.
0: Bruce,

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0: 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We're heading back over that direction, but we've driven the whole area twice. I don't know if this is going to be the correct address either.
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1: Whiskey 29.
0: I'm around 28.
1: 28 to Rescue 29. We're at the apartment complex. We're about to be on scene.

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1: Yeah, can you just go 8-4-2? We got it.
0: Racing. Engine 42, you may disregard for red 21.
2: 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We'll clear.

0: Can you check the tape, please, for this run and confirm that the unit is 2319 for me, please?
1: Repeat, Emma.

0: field for 57.
1: Into 57, President Parker, that was the apartment they gave. We tried to call them twice. I was a Spanish speaker. No one's answering. Stand by. I'm going to try to get you the bullet three words.
0: Inch 57, let's see.

0: This is 57.
1: This is 57.
0: 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This is if we see anything I found, we're going to clean up.
1: 57. Be advised, the person that was calling could see apparently a neighbor outside the door, so it's possible that they went back inside.
0: Receive.

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0: Receive rescue be added. 650 to engine 57. We're able to get 3 words. Comment number 8. Breathe. Engine 52, you have rescue 52 as well.
1: Okay, or one machine.
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10-10 engine, 20 engine, 41 engine, 7 truck, 20 cart, 56 battalion, 2 battalion, 4 engine, 27 Ezra, obstruction are reported. 1-3-4-0-0, out for drive, apartment 108, cross street of Valley Demont. Has a DAC ready to go? 2-0-0-4-2, 431, command 566.

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1: 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It's 2380 West Northwest Highway to Motel 6, using Command 9, TAC 10.

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1: Hello, Grandpa. 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Down 2660, Dark 20 is not proof.
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1: Okay, it's getting LBJ freeway westbound, but we're getting Posey and also Denton. But they're stating it is before the 35.
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0: 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We did send them a message. We'll try to give it a few minutes and then call back if they don't have any more comments down for the ETA.
1: Great, thank you.
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0: Engine 2, put us out on a wreck westbound. Just after Marshall, 635. This is a different location from the other one. Fire department's not involved.
1: Received. Engine 2, a motor vehicle westbound, 635 and Marshall.

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Can we have that runoff for Rescue 46 in our district?

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The intersection of Hall and Throckmorton. Fox 111, 26, using command 5, tax 6. 6 out of 7.

0: 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Yeah, Rescue 11 on Channel 1. 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
0: 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I'm trying to disregard Rescue 46. 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
0: Agent 23, it's going to be an override contact caution tape on it. You can show our DPD up what it says.
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0: 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Can you place Rescue 5, Rescue 05, out of service in the house for equipment swap out?
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0: Do we have any further information on this run? I checked the callback number and you're waiting to the crisis hotline.
1: It looks like Rock Heron 2 police are on the call location. We'll give them a call and see where they're at. Thank you.

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0: 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We're coming up on 3715 Congress. 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
2: 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We didn't see anything eastbound.
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0: 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Continental southbound, we're going to turn around and check up north.
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1: 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Can we take that run off Rescue 20, 79, 44 sign?

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0: 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Rescue 74 is clear. Can we get that run from Rescue 22 on Spring Creek?
1: All right, Jake, discard.

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0: Kilo.
1: Yeah, we're clear from our last call. Can you give us that run from 18th at 27th, 28th Hood Street, please?
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0: 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We'll take 31, 34 Utah off Rescue 25.

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0: Can you clear your engine 26? We've got our members.
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We're clear from the hospital. Can take that runoff of Rescue 52. To Discord. 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
0: Can you place Rescue 4 out of service for decon and restock?

Asian 43. 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
1: 10-43, we still have the caller on the line. We're talking to him. 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

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I got cleared off this run with Rescue 38. 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
1: And you get serious, Mr. Scar. Thank you.

0: dude. Rescue 78, Dart is wanting to know if you've made patient contact.
1: That's a negative. We checked with the only bus at that location, and they didn't call for anybody, so we're clear.
0: 660, Rescue 78, Dart's asking you to go inside the facility, please.
1: Reese, will you see if you can get a bus number or better location?

0: 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I had a couple comments for y'all. Hopefully that helps. Rescue 37, go ahead.
1: Rescue 37, we're clear from the last one. We're going to try to take that run off of Rescue 55.

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1: 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JWJ.
0: What is this? This is my unborn.

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0: 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Thank you.

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0: We rolled up on an accident at the intersection of Ann Arbor and Marsalis. Can you get an engine dispatched out here? We're going to continue on to our call at 550. We're not involved.

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1: Are you doing the Atmos to be added?

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1: Appreciate it.

Engine 10, truck 10. They're yelling around to Platte River. Thank you very much. Truck unit is around 18-08 Platte River. Dave, you guys will be ahead of us. Thank you.

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1: Nick 50, we're going to be on portals for just a bit. 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
0: 3-2, you're getting 26, I'll tell you now.
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0: 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Structure fire reported 1908 Eastern Drive, box 340114. All units responding, continue on command 5 and TAC 6.
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0: 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Oh, yeah, that was sparkling. Hospital.
1: Engine 47, the engine 43, you may disregard when moving off the highway. 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

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Can we get a rescue to our location and your person?

0: 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We haven't made patient contact yet. Did the patient drive themselves?
1: Stand by. 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
1: Can you let me advise we hadn't got confirmation yet if there's somebody left in the apartment or not?
0: Angel 11, we have cops on scene. We still don't see anybody.
1: Appreciate it.

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1: Go ahead.
2: Can we get a rescue assigned to this run for a medical emergency, please?